0: Dankeschön. 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That's right. I took German, I learned to study German when I was in school, but I've forgotten everything. Fick mich. This band's been around for 20 years next year. We celebrate 20 years. We did a few albums before anyone gave a fuck about us. You know, we did 4 records and nobody really seemed to care, and nobody liked us and nobody knew about us. And then we recorded an album called Blackwater Park. And I tell you, man, it was like a fucking breakthrough for us. You know, we started touring the world. No, but some people like realize that we're around and maybe that we're okay or whatever. Here's a song from the Blackwater Park record.
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Invisible headquarters of the Hubba Gubba Tea Company resides. Meditating over the qualities of their brew throughout countless centuries, the sages of the Hubba Gubba Tea Company meet frequently and chant wildly.

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You're still young, that's your fault. There's so much you have to know.

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And the cares that hung around me through the week seem to vanish like a gambler's lucky streak. When we're out together, dancing cheek to cheek,

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So I turned myself to face me. I've never caught a glimpse how the others must see the faker. I'm much too fast to take that test.

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1: Hey, listen to the man.
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1: Payback.